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1: 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Number one nominee, bit of philosophy, knowledge is power, I tell you that honestly.
0: Wait.
1: Yo, it's Lil's. She told me how she feels every day, is the same old day out here shining with a couple million views. 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
0: Wait, what?

0: just want to quickly say, while a lot of the larger punk bands in the world aren't speaking up and they're choosing to stay silent, punk rock is actually meeting the moment. You got plenty of bands willing to say something, still willing to fight for what's right. Governor, Pack Mentality, Freeze Out, Liberty and Justice, Haywire, Agrolite, Slugger, Dropkick Murphys, did I forget anybody?
1: Juicebox!
0: Keep fighting the good fight, everybody. Let's fucking go! Yeah!

bada bada bada son son something. Treat that last part like you niggas ain't saying nothing. Yeah.